0: Hi, this is Chris Christopherson. When I listen to Grizzly Radios, I ask myself,
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0: get home tonight. 6 days on the road and I'm gonna make it home tonight.
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Every morning at the mine you could see him arrive. He stood 6'6" and weighed 245, kind of broad at the shoulder and narrow at the hip. And everybody knew you didn't

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And if you spoke at all, you just said hi to Big John. Somebody said he came from New Orleans, where he got in a fight over a Cajun queen, and a crashing blow from a huge right hand sent a Louisiana fella to the promised land.

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Miners were praying and hearts beat fast, and everybody thought that they'd breathed their last except John. Through the dust and the smoke of this man-made hell walked a giant of a man that the miners knew well, grabbed a sagging timber and gave out with a

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Now there's only one left down there to save Big John. With Jackson timbers they started back down, then came that rumble way down in the ground, and the smoke and gas belched out of that mine. Everybody knew it was the end of the

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These few words are written on that stand. At the bottom of this mine lies a big, big man. Big John.

It was in the 1950s, and I was in the boys' industrial school in Lancaster, Ohio. My favorite singer at the time was Johnny Ace. One night I came in from my work assignment, and the guard told me that Johnny Ace was dead. He'd taken a gun and killed himself. And on the table beside him, they found a tape of a song that he had written moments before he died. I've always wanted to sing that song, but I was never able to. I think after all these years that I'd like to try it, to sing it for you, Johnny.

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on a warm summer's evening, on a train bound for nowhere, I met up with a gambler. We were both too tired to sleep, so we took turns of staring out the window at the darkness till boredom overtook us.

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0: 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DJ Mike here. Thank y'all for joining us tonight. That was The Clash with I Fought the Law, and the law won. Of course, it's not a country song, but that's because this is Retro Rewind, where we flip the script for an hour or so to play Golden Oldies and more. That was The Clash's take on a classic song, that version recorded in 1979. I've got a great playlist lined up for you tonight. I've got some songs by, let's see, I've got some The Who, Bob Seger, Bruce Springsteen, even a Weird Al song. So many other great artists tonight. Right now, here's the Jay Giles Band. This one's by special request. It's a live cut. It's the last track from Side 3 from their double live album from 1976, Blow Your Face Out. It's one of the longer songs they've done. I think it's the longest track on that whole double album. Clocks in at over 8 minutes. Jay Giles Band with Chimes. DJ Mike here, this is Retro Rewind on the Grizz.
1: This is about late at night when it don't seem to be doing you right. You get a long distance call on your phone. Something kind of scares you and you wish you were all alone. And your room starts giving you a little squeeze. And you start getting into a real tight freeze. That's what they call

And you know the night, oh the night, I get so deep. 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

I've been so lonely. And you know I really can't say. 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And there's a heaven.

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I'm gonna go out walking.

from 1976, Jay Gale's band, and a live album cut, Chimes, and that one was by listener request. Thank you to the listener who requested that track. Then next up, here on Retro Rewind, I've got The Boss, Bruce Springsteen, from 1981, off of his double album, The River. Here's The Boss with Cadillac Ranch.

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You can hit up the Retro Rewind request line at 989-501-3815. 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

From 1971, The Who and a cut from their album Who's Next? Bargain! Next up, we're staying in the 1970s, but we're fast-forwarding a few years to 1978, a top 20 US hit from Bob Seger, off of his album Strangers in Town. Bob Seger with Hollywood Nights.

0: DJ Mike here. How y'all doing? Thank you for joining us tonight. This is Retro Rewind, an hour of golden oldies and more. We're talking the 60s, 70s, 80s, and 90s. All the good music from when music was cool. Playing only here on Grizzly Radio. It's grizzlyradios.com. Right here on the country station. You can hear it Wednesday nights at 8 p.m. Eastern. And if you missed the show, there are other air times. Just go to grizzlyradios.com. Check out our lineup of shows. And you can see every time throughout the week that each show will run. What you just heard was Bob Seger, top 20 U.S. hit from 1978, Hollywood Nights. And next up from 1993, here's Weird Al Yankovic talking about his bizarre lifestyle and how badly he wants to talk about it on national TV.
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from 1993, Weird Al Yankovic, with an original song. It wasn't even a style parody. I look online, and it's apparently a completely original Weird Al song. From the album Alapalooza, the song Talk Soup, a song about how badly he wants to talk about all his bizarre life choices on national TV. Get out all those cameras, get out the microphones, mic him up, make him put on his Sunday best for the camera, because he wants to talk about it. Yeah, there are some pretty crazy influencers out there in this day and age on TikTok and Facebook and social media who have their bizarre lifestyle choices that they want to talk about on the internet for millions of phone scrollers out there, so parts of that song have aged pretty well. Anyway, coming up next, I have some more great music. I've got some Sammy Hagar lined up a little later. Right now, we're slowing things down. Here's some Elton John.

From 1975, Elton John there, telling a personal heartfelt story with a 6.5 minute song, Someone Saved My Life Tonight. That one coming off of his 1975 concept album, Captain Fantastic and the Brown Dirt Cowboy. That song was the only song from the album that got released as a single. It still had an unusual length for a single at the time at 6.5 minutes. In spite of that, it was a number 5 U.S. hit and internationally performed pretty well. Next up, I've got some Steely Dan. This here is the unedited album version of a top 20 U.S. hit from their 1977 album, Aja. The song, Deacon Blues.

Steely Dan there from 1978 and a top 20 US hit, Deacon Blues. That was the unedited album version of the song from their album Aja from 1977. Then next up, as promised, here's some Sammy Hagar. This is my favorite Sammy Hagar solo song. It was also his only solo song to be a top 20 US hit. It peaked at number 13 in 1983. Sammy Hagar, Your Love Is Driving Me Crazy.

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from 1966, Simon and Garfunkel there with a top 5 hit in the US, Canada, and the Netherlands. From their album Parsley, Sage, Rosemary, and Thyme, the song Homeward Bound, and that one was also a listener request. Man, next up I have one more song here on tonight's show. This one is from the Kinks. It is one of my favorites. I play it quite a few times, but I know there's just something about it musically that I just dig this song, so I gotta keep playing it. So here it is from 1970, The Kinks with Lola.

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And I do take requests. If there is a song you want me to play on this show, text me at 989-501-3815. Note, this is not a live show. It is a pre-recorded show. So each request I take, I'll queue it up for the next show that I can, that I have recorded. So, once again, if there's a song you want me to play on this show, any gold moldie, you can text me at 989-501-3815. All right, thank you for joining me tonight. DJ Mike here. Time for me to hit the hay. Peace out. Maybe next week I'll do an album review. I don't know. I'm not even sure if I did an album for the month of September. I am supposed to be doing an album of the month every month. Y'all got to keep holding me to that stuff, you know? I don't know. Maybe I will do an album. We'll see. I make up a lot of the stuff as I go along. We're just chill on this show. We just play the good music. That's what it's all about. Nothing too fancy. Just good music, because that's all we really need. That's all we really want. All right. Ta-ta for now.

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0: Nail 75 or 85 or I-20 t'other way. Turn your spouts to the right, and in the night you'll hear some good buddy say,
1: "Breaker, breaker, got a picture taker, old Smokey's at 43.
0: It's that Japanese toy, the trucker's joy, that everybody calls CP. Yeah, Citizens Band keeps you up to date with the fender benders and the Tijuana taxes and all them buyers out there flip-flop. Now ahead of your children and ahead of your wife on the list of the 10 best things in life, your CB's got a rate right around number 4. Of course, Beavers and Hot Biscuits and Merle Haggard come 1, 2, 3, you know. Well, I was loaded down coming out of Lake City. I was checking out seat covers young and pretty when all of a sudden there come a call over my CB ringing wall to wall. Said, "Go to Double Nickel, said you hit the ridge, cause there's a smoky picture taker to the side of the bridge." Oh, mercy. Appreciate that, good buddy. What's your handle there? Come on. Got any county mounties out there prowling? Come on. And he said,

0: why not? 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Well, there I was streaking, my needle was a peeking, right around 79. That old diesel juice was a getting loose, and everything was fine. When wall to wall, I got a call from a front door Big Bear trapper. Said, break 19, good buddy of mine, you got a smoky and a plain white wrapper. When I jammed my stick and lost 20 quick, you could hear them gears a tearing. I got passed by a beaver in a Camaro when I was cruising along and going so slow I could count every button on that frilly blouse she was a-wearing. Of course, they weren't the one. Hey there, Super Trooper. Yeah, that's a crafty smoky over there at the CB of his own. Hey, White Knight, let's slide one off a Super Trooper. Come on.
1: In four, back door, put the pedal in the metal, what you waiting for? 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
0: Whoa now, buddy, that's fight and talk. I'll get up there and blow your doors off. Fly hammered down like I had wings, little gravels in my wheels going ping, ping, ping. About the time I hit 92, I saw something flashing in my rear view. Thought to myself, that can't be true, but there it was, it going blue, blue, blue. Uh-oh. Bubblegum machine done hit the jackpot. Well, I could see that bear laughing big, hanging in tight on the back of my rig. And right there and then it come to me, wall to wall. So in that cold, dark Georgia night, in the shadow of Smoky Bear's blue light, I decided to make me just one more CB call. Break 19 for the Super Trooper. Hey there, Smoky old buddy, tell me if I'm right, or you my front door, you the White Knight, come on. And he said,
1: 10-4. Back door, you in a heap of trouble, boy, for sure. Gonna read you your rights and treat you fair. Just pull over there with your rocking chair. Want you boys to know each other real well, cause you gonna be sharing the same jail cell. You make 12 cotton pickers I've caught tonight running front doors that White Knight. How about it? 40 miles over speed limit. You boys gonna be here a spell.
0: That's it, cotton pickers, I've done been grounded, my tail in jail and my rig impounded. So when you're coming through the Georgia night, don't never get no front door called up. White Knight, no sir, wind up in the pokey with Smokey. I'm gonna pull that old CB thing out for a while.

Grizzly, internet streaming will cure cancer and anything else that ails you. These statements have not been approved by the FDA. Grizzly internet streaming may cause diarrhea, suicidal thoughts, and ringing in the ears.

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1: And everything we own must be divided, just like the separation papers say.
2: You can keep the curtains and the tables and the chairs and all those

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1: Now, wait just a minute, Jeannie. I guess you forget who it was that always took him to the vet and paid for all them shots at $7 a lick.

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0: Come on, Pushy.
1: Here, baby. 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
0: Here you go, Jenny. 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
1: Yes, darling. 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
1: Okay. Oh,
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1: Yes.

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And I could see through the open door that Dad was asleep in his favorite chair. 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
1: I walked through a county courthouse square. On a park bench, an old man was sitting there. I said, "Your old courthouse is kind of run down." He said, "No, it'll do for our little town." I said, "Your old flagpole has leaned a little bit, and that's a ragged old flag you got hanging on it." He said, "Have a seat." And I sat down. "Is this the first time you've been to our little town?" I said, "I think it is." He said, "I don't like to brag, but we're kind of proud of that ragged old flag. You see, we got a little hole in that flag there when Washington took it across the Delaware. And it got powder burned the night that Francis Scott Key sat watching it write and say, 'Can you see?' And it got a bad rip in New Orleans with Pakenham and Jackson tugging at its seams. And it almost fell at the Alamo beside the Texas flag, but she waved on, though. She got cut with a sword at Chancellorsville, and she got cut again at Shiloh Hill. There was Robert E. Lee, Beauregard, and Bragg, and the south wind blew hard on that ragged old flag. On Flanders Field in World War I, she got a big hole from a Bertha gun. She turned blood red in World War II. She hung limp and low a time or two. She was in Korea, Vietnam. She went where she was sent by her Uncle Sam. She waved from our ships upon the briny foam, and now they've about quit waving back here at home. In her own good land here, she's been abused. She's been burned, dishonored, denied, and refused. And the government for which she stands is scandalized throughout the land. And she's getting threadbare and she's wearing thin, but she's in good shape for the shape she's in. 'Cause she's been through the fire before, and I believe she can take a whole lot more. So we raise her up every morning, we take her down every night, we don't let her touch the ground, and we fold her upright. On second thought, I do like to brag, 'cause I'm mighty proud of that ragged

Scientists recently discovered radio waves from a distant corner of the galaxy. Let's listen in. Country music. Well, that proves it. There's no intelligent life out there after all. Grizzly Radio.

0: You break my heart every day. You break every other trucker's heart that travels this old lonely road.
1: Dig this. Sure pick fine. 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Let me tell you about it, boys. Now some call me cheap and some call me stud. Some call me hoss, but I'll tell you, bud, I'll play fish if you can give me a scale.
2: Well, I've played every town that you can name.
1: Probably quite a few you can't.
2: I play guitar and bass and drums and I tote my own mics. 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
1: Got my number on the wall of Tootsie's by the blue ribbon sign.
2: Now, if you got a big record and you're booking yourself, you don't need to hire nobody else.
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And it seems like the real quiet ones always have something on their mind. Some of them are running away, like you. But running away from what? I ask a few, but not many know. For some are lushes, some are sots. But you've got good sense, mister. Why don't you go home? Oh, I know, I'm just a jukebox. But stop and think of all the people I've seen. I've seen a million broken hearts, and I've seen a million broken dreams. I've seen the happy people, but I've also seen the sad. And when all is said and done, I think you really should be glad. So take it from a guy that's seen a lot of slugs in life. You've got a real woman at home, mister. So why not go home?

Minnesota, in Minneapolis, very near to a real bad part of town. There's a man who's quite the legend there on Glenwood and 11. That's Louie from Lee's Liquor Lounge. Well, he bought it from a man named Lee, but he didn't change the sign, 'cause Louie thinks what really counts

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1: 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I got one. They play the real country.
0: Yeah, what is it? 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

You know, they say that a boy's best friend is his mother. And I, for one, know that it's true. They'll stay by your side when there's no other, and guard you when you're alone and blue. So is it asking too much, dear God, to spare me these heartaches, these tears? Won't you please paint a rose on the garden wall so my mom will think summer's still here?

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lottery. Back when you hear that familiar phrase, howdy, Miss Minnie Pearl, it's brought laughter to people all over this old world. Why, if its walls could talk, what a story could be told of its memories of sadness and happiness it holds. It's the stage where the greatest stars are always heard, like Roy Acuff singing the Great Speckled Bird. You know, so many songs that are sung there are so true, like Ernest Tubbs singing Walking the Floor Over You. Yes, at the old Ryman you'll hear so many different sounds, like Earl Scruggs playing his Foggy Mountain Breakdown. I know there's big modern buildings and some that are small, but to me the old Ryman is the greatest of them all. No other building has ever filled so many dreams of stars who come on stage amidst laughter and screams. It seems it's that way almost every time.

like Chet Hanks, and other great stars who have departed from this life, will always remember Hank Williams singing I Saw the Light. Rod Brasfield, Patsy Cline, and Gentleman Jim Reeves, Jack Anglin, Hawkshaw Hawkins, we'll never forget these. And our late friend Cowboy Copas, doing Alabama. They gave their all for country music, may we never let them down. Like these stars mentioned, they've made country music so great. To all of them, we proudly congratulate. And to you, old Ryman, from our music you've never broke. It's just a small way of saying thanks. That's why this story was wrote.

If it sounds country, man, that's what it is. It's a country song. Yeah, okay. Well, 1, 2, 3, 4. 1, 2, 3, 4. Busted flat in Baton Rouge and heading for the trains.

I've always believed that when you feel something, especially something good for someone, you shouldn't keep it from them. You should let them know. But I also believe that if you think it's love, there's really no need to bring it up if you know there's no chance for it to grow. But it seems like I'm always coming up with contradictions. Because now I find that what I believe and what I feel are two very different things. And those feelings that I've kept all to myself want to come out now, even though they've changed. So you see, I guess I was right in one way that I never told you this. And I don't really know why I'm telling you now, but I just kind of like you to know that there could have been a you and me. I might have changed my life for you, and you might have changed for me.

We never took the chance, did we? Call it respect because we're not free. Call it fear of rejection because of our pride. Or call it just plain old common sense, that it would just be too risky and too sticky a situation because we wouldn't know exactly where we were going and we'd be afraid to take the ride. Call it whatever, but I wanted you to know that I like you very much and you're the kind of person I could love. You're honest, sincere, compassionate, not afraid to be too gentle and not afraid to be too strong, and you've got that certain kind of something that people are always looking for and rarely find and never seem to get enough of. And somehow, it doesn't seem wrong to tell you that. No, we've never kissed and never touched each other, but our hearts have.

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And though I'll use my better judgment again and never mail this letter, I still kind of wanted you to know.

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0: 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Have I told you lately that I...
1: 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We're in some basement north of Bay City. It's Grizzly Internet Streaming.

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And that's not me judging you, that's just science. 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
1: Give me a little kiss, baby. 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

heard the story of the hot rod race that fatal day when the Ford and the Mercury went out to play. Well, this is the inside story, and I'm here to say I was a kid that was driving that Model A. Well, it's got a Lincoln motor and it's really souped up, and the Model A body makes it look like a pup. It's got 12 cylinders and uses them all with an overdrive that just won't stall. It's got a 4-barrel carbon dual exhaust, 411 gears, you can really get lost. 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Left San Pedro late one night, the moon and the stars are shining bright. Everything went fine up the Grapevine Hill. We was passing cars like they were standing still.

sudden, like a flick of an eye, a Cadillac sedan had passed us by. A remark was made, there's a car for me, but by then the taillights were all you could see. Well, the fellas ribbed me for being behind, so I started to make that Lincoln unwind. I took my foot off the gas, and man alive, I shoved it down into overdrive. Well, I wound it up to 110 and twisted the speedometer cable off at the end. I had my foot feet clear to the floor, I says, that's all there is, and there ain't no more. Went around a corner and I passed a truck. I whispered a prayer just for luck. The fenders was clicking the guardrail post. The guys beside me were white as ghosts. I guess they thought I'd lost my sense. The telephone poles looked like a picket fence. They said, slow down, I see spots. The lines in the road just looked like dots. Smoke was rolling out in the back when I started to gain on that Cadillac. I knew I could catch him and hoped I could pass, but when I did, I'd be short on gas. Went around the corner with the tires on their sides. You could feel the tension. Man, what a ride. I said, hold on, I got a license to fly, when that Cadillac pulled over and let me go by. And all of a sudden, the rod started knocking, went down in a dip, and she started rocking. I looked in my mirror, and a red light was blinking. The cops was after my hot rod Lincoln.

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1: Drunk

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1: Well, this is it.

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I like $14.27, or dang me, hang me. 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

woman. 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I laid on my bed with my gun to my head. I nearly about ended it all.

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1: There's a lot of strange men in cell block 10, but the strangest of them all was a friend of mine who spent his time staring at the wall, staring at the wall. In his hand was a note that his gal had wrote, and it proves that crime don't pay. Was the very same gal he robbed and stole for, naming her wedding day, naming her

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Well, a warden came by and said, son, don't try. I'd hate to see you fall, 'cause there ain't no doubt they'll carry you out if you ever touch that wall. If you ever touch that wall. Well, a year's gone by since he made his try, but I can still recall how hard he tried and the way he died, but he never made that wall.

Grizzly, internet streaming will cure cancer and anything else that ails you. These statements have not been approved by the FDA. Grizzly internet streaming may cause diarrhea, suicidal thoughts, and ringing in the ears.

My head hurt bad, so the doctor checked me and he shook his head. He said, I'm sorry to tell you, but your body's outlived your brain. He said, I know this doctor in New York, son, and he'll fix you right up with a brand new one. So the head doctor met me when I stepped down off of the train. He said, we had this bank robber killed last night. His body's shot, but his brain's all right. I'll give you a transplant, boy, and you'll be okay. I got my new brain in and I was feeling great. I went right back to Nashville with no headache, but something strange happened when I walked in the bank one day.

A lady said, "Why, you're Johnny Cash." I said, "No, ma'am, I'm the Manhattan Flash, and I am the best bank robber in New York." Now, the other night, Roy Acuff called me. He said, "John, I'd like for you to do the Opry." So I went out on the stage, but I couldn't sing. I got into half a verse of "I Walked the Line," and something snapped in this head of mine. I yelled, "Stick 'em up! Give me your money, your watches, and rings." Well, I called New York and talked to that brain quack. I said, "Doc, I've got to have my old brain back." He said, "I'm sorry there, Mr. Cash, but I can't do that." He said, "I put your brain in a chicken last Monday. He's singing your songs and making lots of money. And I got him signed to a 10-year recording contract." Now, friends, if you see me walking down the street, remember what you see ain't necessarily me. And if I try to hold you up, don't pay me no mind. But when you got 10 bucks that you can blow, you ought to catch that Johnny Chicken show. He's doing fairs and concert dates all up and down the line. I said, "Stick 'em up, everybody, I'm robbing this place. Drop all of your money in my guitar case. Don't nobody move and don't nobody reach for that door." A lady said, "Why, you're Johnny Cash." I said, "No, ma'am, I'm the Manhattan Flash, and I am the best bank robber in New York." Well, I don't pay any income tax. You don't pay tax on money you steal. You ought to catch that Johnny Chicken show. Chicken in Black.

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1: Hello, darling. Happy birthday. I've decided not to give you a present this year. In fact, I think it's about time I took some things away. I'd like to take away the suspicion that I know clouds your world at times by giving you some faith to hold on to, honey, whenever your hand is not in mine.

I'd like to take away some of your lonely moments by spending more of mine with you. And I'd like to take away some of those so-so kisses and replace them with ones that really say I love you. And I want to take away the doubt you sometimes have about my love by showing it more, much more than I've shown it lately. And then if someone should ask you what I got you for your birthday, well, you can say, why,

on Rooster Hill, I lost four $100 bills. Came home with my champion cup, cut all to pieces. Some homemade shine made my vision blur, and I carelessly tied up a pair of spurs last Saturday night on Rooster Hill. I picked Cortez up off the ground. His neck was flopping, wasn't making a sound. His left side leg was missing, he's barely breathing. I dropped him down in a paper sack and told old Charlie I'd be coming back next Saturday night on Rooster Hill.

As into his portable pen, we drove on out to check out Secluded Hill. When we arrived, the bones was already rolling. Charlie's big bad gray was crowing. It was show enough Saturday night on Rooster Hill. We scaled him up and Cortez was light, and I said, "That's all right, let old one leg fight."

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His leg dug a hole.

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I said, Charlie, old buddy, I know how it feels. 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Well, it's Sunday morning back here on the farm. Things are quiet except around the barn. It's sunrise and I'm cooking me and Cortez a T-bone. 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

0: Well, the bear will be gentle, and the wolf will be tame, and the lion will lay down by the lamb, and the beast from the wild, they'll be led by a little child. 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

Scientists recently discovered radio waves from a distant corner of the galaxy. Let's listen in. Country music? Well, that proves it. There's no intelligent life out there after all. Grizzly Radio.

Cause you know, I rode a freight train north to Detroit City. 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

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What Frankie didn't know wouldn't hurt her none. 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

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That's CJ5 with a four-wheel drive, Smokey on my tail. Well, he picked me up at exit 12 on the I-680 ramp. I was doing 67 per when I rumbled through his trap. He commenced to whirl his flashing lights and they made his siren wail. I slipped on down to four-wheel drive with Smokey on my tail. Now I got racing stripes and dual pipes and Smokey's got a Ford. Got a mill with a four-pot carb, you know, but Smokey stroked and bored. Well, the chase was on, but I had the edge with a rig that'll never fail. Got a CJ5 with a four-wheel drive, Smokey on my tail. Yeah, he was. Well, I dropped on down at Granny Low and I made a hard right turn. My big old fat commando tires went slashing through the corn. Well, the tassels blew and the kernels flew and it looked like yellow hail. Just cooking alive in a four-wheel drive, Smokey on my tail. Well, we went screaming through the valley where the Nishnabadna flows, through the mud and crud and cornfields where the marijuana grows, across the railroad tracks of Persia, up the hills and down the dales. My CJ5 and four-wheel drive, Smokey on my tail. Look out now, here he comes. Oh, we gonna get it on now. Don't hit that fellow with a banjo. We gonna swim this here creek now, Smokey. Yard wide and foot deep. Nishnabadna River, they call it. Might have to winch out. Gonna do a wheelie on that there gopher mound now, Smokey. Can you dig it, Smokey? Got four on the floor and four in the air on that one, didn't we? Goodness gracious. Like to bust my shocks.

A Jeep of mine made smoky wine, his rig was made of lead. He's mired 14 feet of mud, so he radioed ahead. I pulled up onto the blacktop and went crashing on through the rail. Sakes alive, I had 25 more Smokies on my tail. Now I had racing stripes and dual pipes, and Smokey had a Ford. Had a mill with a four-pot carb, you know, but Smokey's stroking bored. Well, the race was on, but I had the edge with a rig that'll never fail. Got a CJ5 with a four-wheel drive sitting out back of the jail.

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0: Hello, I'm Johnny Cash. And if Folsom Prison had Wi-Fi, we'd be listening to Grizzly Radios. Suey!
1: 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He was playing that old beat-up guitar of his to a dog that he called Jack. Now, my daddy used to tell me, boy, now don't go wandering around his place. But that man could be Satan's right arm. 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I used to stand there in the darkness, and I'd listen while he played. And until

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sleep, but I was up real early, wondering when I'd get my release. 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

the fife lowly, play the dead march as you carry me along. Take me to Green Valley, lay the sod o'er me, for I'm a young cowboy and I know I've done wrong. Get six jolly cowboys to carry my coffin,

we beat. 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We bitterly wept as we bore him.